the great things in life and all the horrible things that are just the other half of the great things in life. And how you don't really get greatness without sacrifice. And you don't get good things without a little bit of pain. And how happiness is the substitute for the emptiness that you can sometimes feel on the other side. And, you know, it just reminds me to call you, but then you never pick up the phone.

0: is the hocus pocus Harry James.
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2: Daily offender, a crazy standard, a skeptic of bangs. 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

direction. 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

0: Rack 5 pulled up in a ride, so me and Jace have hopped in for the glide. Tryna drill man, bait my amigos on a Friday with about 5 guys. I can't leave no trace like AJ, it's a mayday if I let that rise.
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1: Bow. 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Hey, run me my check, man. You can have
2: one, man. That's what you're doing, man.
3: Oh, shit.
2: Hold on.
3: Fuck it out.
2: Hey, listen.
3: It's the finale.
2: I need the credits, though. Wait,
3: wait, wait. Mandem, what are you rating it out of 10?
1: That one was hard, still.
3: Go on, what are you rating it out of 10?
4: Solid 8. Solid
2: fam,
4: 8.
2: Do you know what it was, yeah?
5: I'm going to give that a 7.5.
3: Okay.
5: I'm gonna give that a 7.
3: We say Denzel Rins.
1: I'm a dancer, not an ice thing.
5: Now you, now you know what though? I can't lie, for me, the whole thing adds to it when I watch the thing, innit?
2: Yeah.
5: So like,
2: it's all the energy, yeah, energy of the man.
5: When I'm watching from my yard, like, like the whole thing adds together. You get what I'm saying?
1: That's an 8 though.
3: You say you need the whole music video.
5: I'm saying
1: 7.8. Get me. What
3: are you rating?
6: Let's just stick with the 8. You get me.
2: That's a round up on that.
1: Hey, what are you rating a mixing though?
2: Yeah.
3: Oh my god.
0: Hey, start to evolve with this.

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1: Are you man? 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
1: Hey, Kai, nice to meet you.
2: Nice to meet you.
0: Paul Conterna of Conterna Real Estate.
1: Hey, it's a pleasure.
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0: And Gustavo Frank of Los Pollos Hermanos.
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1: Nah, you don't need real lies to realize that they tell real lies. 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

0: Rack 5 pulled up in a ride, so me and J-Sab hopped in for the glide. Tryna drill man, bait my amigos on a Friday with a back 5 guys. I can't leave no trace like AJ, it's a mayday if I let that rise.
1: King of the 5 plus 5, but my heart's with a double 1.

0: And I'm gonna keep saying numbers still. 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That's 140 deals. I was Soho with the 10 shots and I came back 14 bills. 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
1: What else?
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0: 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I keep upsetting families. That's why that I can't state names, cause they're taking down every tune I make. Feds won't leave me alone, KMT just give me a break. They're just pissed off, I keep on bossing case. They say we didn't match that work, we'll give it to them for the undies sake. 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
1: Push, ain't livers, I'm surprised how that shit don't

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0: 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He just did the field his heater. Kev got hit by the 9mm. 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Look at the things we say, Fez know that it's true, can't state no names. 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
1: 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It sounds cold.
2: Drew on sight, that's fatal attraction.

Yo, Ascad police 5-0 Leng, I don't trust none of them boy there. Dickhead. If that driver ain't got no experience, then boy I can't hop in that right there. Wait. If bro said there's a up right there, I'll up out the vehicle and get him down right there. This new thing I got ain't 5 years, terrorist charge for that big thing right there. Ascad police 5-0 Leng, I don't trust none of them boy there. If that driver ain't got no experience, then boy I can't hop in that right there. 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

0: Pop, dapper, dapper. 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
0: Yeah, so greasy, you already know, man. 100 degrees when me step, heavy or no way.
2: Yeah, you know the fucking vibe, man. 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
1: Can't war with that, man.
2: Every day.
1: With a horn in your hand.
2: 24-7.
1: Let me put it like that. Go drag that, Jack. Then put it right back. Come on, bro.
2: You can't war with a man without corn in your hand.
1: Let me
2: put it like that. Go drag that, his young, then put it right back. Have a bad man screaming, don't do me like that. You ever seen a Rambo, go through him like that.
1: What?

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1: 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Let me put it like that. Bro, track that is young, then put it right back. Have a bad man screaming, don't feel me like that. You ever seen a Rambo go through him like that? I got love for my young butt. Steps to the gun top. Run if he runs up. Side by side of the over and under. 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
2: Yo, it's KRG.
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1: She with it.
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The Regina trap put me to test. I hate when they ain't trying to dish out their Evs, man. 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

0: Gun smoke blazing, knife at shavings. 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Ching man's head. And you know they write statements, lie on their neck, but chat to the bacon.
1: If something gets touched in the six, it's us back door of the whip gets bust, your fuck. 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
2: Ching it.
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0: Duck it and swing like Obi-Wan, just switch, do it like boys so they know what one. Spin my man like we spun that block in the fold to a man that cheeky pun. If you're involved, then you best not run. When the gang come free, we ain't sparing none. 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

0: Special lucky Smith. 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
1: Birdman's wetting it, queffing it. Man don't know about dead in it. 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Got photo of me, stop begging it. Low but babe, but they know who's pressing it. Any ops in the raise, man setting it. If he ain't from here, best leg it. 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Tell them, boys stop gemming it. And the S is a neat. With verbal on snap, but ain't on snapping it. Any ops in the block, man's packing it. Got bored and I know we ain't hacking it. If there's dropping the op, man's getting him. Man know that my broccoli veteran. When I cut man, art man's wetting him. Blading and out, swing that with elegance. And niggas just do it for snap. Alive in the flesh, that man ain't pressing it. I bring them patchless razor blade and set up shot, but they ain't getting it. I push bridge, break it down and burn it. Cause the £1 to my name like Sterling. It seems that the ops ain't learning, man. Got wet.

where these pagans at? I'm out here trying to grind and stack. 3-4 score on my Leica bangs. And I heard that they chilling flat, so I'm out on blocks trying to rise and 10. Tell the girls stop catting for man, just give me the drop where your bridging's at. If I head at a 16 party, I'm turning up there and shutting on shows. I got bad ones telling me no, but fuck that beauty, I do it for my bros. 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

0: hotch, don't say a word, just keep that locked. 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
1: I'm still on both, that's either. 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
0: At Rome, you can feel this beater. 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

0: so no bro, carpet webbing, gonna run big man, and then I turn little, little. 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

0: frightened. 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

0: shows Island bitching in. 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
1: Reach, reach.

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4: Pull up on these legit ways, or you might see us in MPK. Told the man that we talk two flames, gotta change our ways, can't state no names. Look at the things we say, fez know that it's true, can't state no names. They don't like when I state names, my MP think complain. My MP think complain. Pull up on this legit way, or you might see us in MPK. Told the man that we talk two flames, gotta change our ways, can't state no names. Look at the things we say, fez know that it's true, can't state no names. They don't like when I state names, my MP think complain. I kept on mentioning bad bees, now I got bad bees all trying to at me. They say I'm too rude, I keep upsetting families. That's why that I can't state names, cause they're taking down every tune I make. Feds won't leave me alone, KMT just give me a break. They're just pissed off, I keep on bossing case. They say we didn't match that work, we'll give it to them for the undies sake. Splash got him down on the mains, big bro dodge dash, he didn't wanna feel pain. Every year that's your friend on the news, I'll say it again and again.
5: Push, ain't livers, I'm surprised how that shit don't give me the

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We done slapped it off on the main, so how can they say that Z ain't safe? My G's up front, no defender, remember all of my guys are attacking. Caught fat boy lacking in traffic, run that down, just window splash it. They're chatting my name on the matting, but we in the streets and we get this shit cracking. 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

0: Like Rita, don't hide like Oath, be creeper. 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Told the man then we talk two flames, got change our ways, can't state no names. 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
1: 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It sounds cold.
2: True on sight, that's fatal attraction.

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If that driver ain't got no experience, then boy I can't hop in that right there. Wait. If bro said there's a up right there, I'll park the vehicle and get him down right there. This new thing I got ain't 5 years, terrorist charge for that big thing right there. Ascad police 5-0 Leng, I don't trust none of them boy there. If that driver ain't got no experience, then boy I can't hop in that right there. If bro said there's a up right there, I'll park the

0: I'm on a glide. 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Since the first time I slapped off the four, now we can't part ways like Bonnie and Clyde. I'm in the kitchen whipping up Yola, I can mix four like straight into nine.
1: Who's that on the roof of the chopper?

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0: Get my stain, I like the Rolex, can I see that, mate? 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No copper when I count a million, it's Polo G with Appa Pow. I'm cool with a man down south, but it's in Northwest where it all goes down.
1: Ascad Police 5.

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1: Shorty still kick, leave it bro, grow tired. 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

0: get jigged. 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
1: Life of the neck of your ex,

0: Rack 5 pulled up in a ride, so me and Jace have hopped in for the glide. Tryna drill man, bait my amigos on a Friday with about 5 guys. I can't leave no trace like AJ, it's a mayday if I let that rise.
1: King of the 5 plus 5, but my heart's with a double 1.

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2: when
1: owner.
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2: With the IENAs, and if you're not with us, then you're on the main.
1: Gangsters.
2: The nice guy died and we ran out of time. 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
2: 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Get the animal risk. 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

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Tryna drill man, bait my amigos on a Friday with about 5 guys. I can't leave no trace like AJ, it's a mayday if I let that rise. Hey, hey, hey, hey, hey, hey, hey, hey, hey, hey, hey, hey, hey, hey, hey, hey, hey, hey, hey, hey, hey, hey, hey, hey, hey, hey, hey, hey, hey, hey, hey, hey, hey, hey, hey, hey, hey, hey, hey, hey, 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
2: Hey, listen.
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2: I need the credits, though.
4: Wait. Mandem, what are you rating it out of 10?
2: That one was hard, still.
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5: 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Solid
2: fam.
5: 8.
2: Do you know where it was,
5: yeah? I'm going to give that a 7.5.
4: Okay.
5: I'm going to give that a 7.5.
4: We saying Denzel Rins. I'm
2: about dancing on ice cream.
5: Now, you know what, though? Now, you know what, though? I can't lie, for me, the whole thing adds to it when I watch the thing, innit?
2: Yeah.
5: So, like, it's
2: all the energy, yeah, energy of the man.
5: When I'm watching from my yard, like the whole thing adds together. You get what I'm saying?
2: That's an 8, though.
4: You mean the whole music video?
2: I'm saying 7.8, you get me?
4: What are you rating?
6: Let's just stick with the 8, you get me?
2: That's a round up on that. Hey, what are you rating a mixing, though?
4: Yeah. Oh, my God. I switched that to a Volvo.

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0: Me and Oz, we go back to back. 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

0: en morgon det blir.
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1: Got from North London, got from East London, got from West London, got from South London. 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

0: Girl from North London, girl from East London, girl from West London, girl from South London. 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
1: Are you man? 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
0: Do got the whack, no safety. 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
1: Hey, Kai, nice to meet you.
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0: Paul Conterna of Conterna Real Estate.
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0: And Gustavo Frank of Los Pollos Hermanos.
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2: Pull up on these legit ways, or you might see us in MPK. Told the man that we talk to flames, gotta change our ways, can't state no names. Look at the things we say, fans know that it's true, can't state no names. They don't like when I state names, my MP think complain. My MP think complain. 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Told the man that we talk to flames, gotta change our ways, can't state no names. Look at the things we say, fans know that it's true, can't state no names. They don't like when I state names, my MP think complain. I kept on mentioning bad bees, now I got bad bees all trying to at me. They say I'm too rude, I keep upsetting families. That's why I can't state names, cause they're taking down every tune I make. Feds won't leave me alone, KMT just give me a break. They're just pissed off, I keep on bossing case. They say we didn't match that work, we'll give it to them for the undies sake. Splash got him down on the mains, big bro dodge dash, he didn't wanna feel pain. 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
3: Push it in livers, I'm surprised how that shit don't give me the shivers. Hold up, Wayne, we ain't linked with the sinners. 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

I'll make man abracadabra and I bang this watch and I add this K. Bulldog Farm Estate, Lordship Lane and MPK. We done slapped it off on the main, so how can they say that Zed ain't safe? My G's up front, no defender, remember all of my guys are attacking. Caught fat boy lacking in traffic, run that down, just window splash it. They're chatting my name on the matting, but we in the streets and we get this shit cracking. 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

0: 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Kev got hit by the 9mm. 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Look at the things we say, Fez know that it's true, can't state no names. 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
1: 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It sounds cold.
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Yo, Ascad police 5-0 Leng, I don't trust none of them boy there. If that driver ain't got no experience, then boy I can't hop in that right there. Wait. If bro said there's a up right there, I'll up out the vehicle and get him down right there. This new thing I got ain't 5 years, terrorist charge for that big thing right there. Ascad police 5-0 Leng, I don't trust none of them boy there. If that driver ain't got no experience, then boy I can't hop in that right there. If bro said there's a up right there, I'll up out the

0: 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Take it off, I don't make that bait. No copper when I count a million, it's Polo G with Appa Pow. I'm cool with a man down south, but it's in Northwest where it all goes down.
1: Ascad Police 5.

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1: You're gonna look like you're pinning when we inject this metal in your veins. It was me, ZK and Stains. I put Harry Bowles in the candy cane. 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You'll be Enric V. With a reason your ends is flames. 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

0: 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Going straight in, we'll put him in two like a fucking kid.
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1: wood.
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0: 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That's 140 deals. I was Soho with the 10 shots and I came back 14 bills. I said I came back 14 bills.
1: What else?
0: Turn a cube in a Q to a half and a half. 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

ages. 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

0: Them you may be hating, gun smoke blazing, knife at shavings. 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
1: If something gets touched in the six, it's us back door of the whip gets bust, your fuck. 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

0: Special lucky Smith. 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Pagan bitch, just acid her face. Man try run, then give him a chase. Ching ching man's back face flat on the page. It went rush, must have been Tave. Twin OCH, A on rust, fancy your gay. Fuck off whack, looking all crazy.
1: Birdman's wetting it, queffing it. Man don't know about dead in it. They don't chill on the block, they're gemming it. And we all know that shit game celibate. No, got hit, his boy got hit. And when we saw he was legging it. Got photo of me, stop begging it. Low but baby, they know who's pressing it. Any ops in a raise, man setting it. If he ain't from here, best leg it. We ran under the each deep each. Tell them boys stop gemming it. And the S is a neat. With verbal on snap, but ain't on slapping it. Any ops in a block, man's packing it. Got bored and I know we ain't hacking it. If there's dropping the op, man's getting him. Man know that my broccoli veteran. When I cut man, art man's wetting him. Blading and out, swing that with elegance. And niggas just do it for snap. Alive in the flesh, that man ain't pressing it. I bring them patchless razor blade and set up shot, but they ain't getting it. I push bridge, break it down and burn it. Cause £1 to my name like Sterling. It seems that the ops ain't learning. Man got whack joke, man, some virgin. I know them man, they're pressed. Tape man's bitch, eat that then jet. I got gloves, I send out a text. Bitch, show me this brown skin link. I heard that they're onto man, but I don't know where these pagans at. I'm out here trying to grind and stack. 3-4 score on my Leica bangs. And I heard that they chilling flat, so I'm out on blocks trying to rise and 10. So the girls stop catting for man, just give me the drop where your bridging's at. If I heard there's a 16 party, I'm turning up there and shutting on shows. I got bad ones telling me no, but fuck that beauty, I do it for my bros. Ruth already been whacked, his bag got slapped, just jump off road. And then we talking wash, your friend got packed, just jump off road. I got grabbed 10 out of 10.

0: hush, don't say a word, just keep that locked. 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
0: At Rome, you can feel this beater. 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
1: Michael Jackman walking a crutch, pretty face.

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0: 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My MP think complain. 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They don't like when I state names. My MP think complain. 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I keep upsetting families, that's why that I can't state names, cause they're taking down every tune I make. Feds won't leave me alone, KMT just give me a break. They're just pissed off, I keep on bussing case. They say we didn't match that work, we'll give it to them for the undies sake. Splash got him down on the mains, big bro dodge that shit, wanna feel pain. 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
1: Push ain't livers, I'm surprised how that shit don't give me the shivers. Hold up, Wayne, we ain't linked with the sinners. 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

0: Can't wait till I see them with the reason that the ops decreasing.
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0: No comment all the way. 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

0: like Rita. 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Back that dots on Mo, he froze. He just did the field his heater. Kev got hit by the 9mm. Pull up on his legit way, or you might see us in MPK. Told the man then we talk two flames, got change our ways, can't state no names. 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
1: 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It sounds cold.
2: True on sight, that's fatal attraction.

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Dickhead. If that driver ain't got no experience, then boy I can't hop in that right there. Wait. If bro said there's a up right there, I'll up out the vehicle and get him down right there. This new thing I got ain't 5 years, terrorist charge for that big thing right there. Ascad police 5-0 Leng, I don't trust none of them boy there. Ascad. If that driver ain't got no experience, then boy I can't hop in that right there. No. If bro said there's a up right there, I'll up out

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If that driver ain't got no experience, then boy I can't hop in that ride there. If bro said there's a up right there, I'll park the vehicle and get him down right there. This new thing I got ain't 5 years, terrorist charge for that big thing right there.

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0: Leaving prints, rinse, bleach that bleep, then sinks, hints, bad little one, one drink, think, ain't tryna hit that wing, king, tell a man don't you dare sing, tell a man don't you dare sing, tell a man don't you dare sing. Man see me and they use them legs. 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But the Jakes did save him, saw my face and he looked at them. But did it take him, how many use of the Gangnam chef? Spot ox, let's creep, no chasing. 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But the Jakes did save him, saw my face and he looked at them.
1: Don't run, boy.
0: But did it take him, how many use of the Gangnam chef? 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
1: She with it.
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1: In the field, I'm Air Force stepping. 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

ages. 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

this. 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Cross that thing, roll it, the bread got watered. Park the two blockies, now they got sorted. Broski's taking the piss, how you taking the pick with a wagon through? The Regina try put me to test. I hate when they ain't trying to dish out the F's, man. 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Fresh on the streets, man. Throw up the beef and he mashed out what man gets. The feds try nip me for what now? Hold up, that's not me, let's get. Look, man, know I got a tiny temper, let me cool off, baby gal on stress. I go STK than a Carla, I got two bills, she got two in her breast. Hotel Radisson Blue, I'm burning a zoo, gal, come here and build some zegs. Listen, come with a chip, gal, give me the drop on her upper's address. Look, rose too smoky, no salmon. I was locked up trying to work on my album. But there's pagan boys in the jail, that's way too much that I can't even count them. A few ops in a walk, who found them? Us, my Queen Council told me that the Evs looks dead, let's take it to trial then. I done two times walking out of the Bailey, go stay low from the siren. They see man run on a black road, swinging my bull, it's full, so I'm applying.

0: blazing, knife at shavings. 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Ching man's head. And you know they write statements, lying their neck, but chuck to the bacon.
1: If something gets touched in the six, it's us back door of the whip gets bust, your fuck. 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
0: Duck it and swing like Obi-Wan, just switch, do it like boys so they know what one. 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

0: 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Man try run, then give him a chase. Ching Ching man's back face flat on the page. It went rush, must have been tased. 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
1: Birdman's wetting it, queffing it, man don't know about dead in it. They don't chill on the block, they're gemming it. And we all know that shit ain't getting celibate. No. Got hit, his boy got hit, and when we saw he was legging it. Got photo of me, stop begging it. Low but big, but they know who's pressing it. Any ops in the raise, man setting it. If he ain't from here, best leg it. We ran under the each deep each, tell them boys stop gemming it. And the SU is a neat, with verbal on snap, but ain't on snapping it. Any ops in the block, man's packing it. Got bored and I know we ain't hacking it. If there's dropping the op, man's getting him. Man know that my broccoli veteran. When I cut man, art man's wetting him. Blading and out, swing that with elegance. And niggas just do it for snap, but live in the flesh, that man ain't pressing it. I bring them patchless razor blade and set up shop, but they ain't getting it. I push bridge, break it down and burn it, cause it won't pounce to my name like Sterling. It seems that the ops ain't learning, man. Got

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I'm out itching a grind and stack. 3-4 score on my Leica bangs. And I heard that they traded in flats. I'm out on blocks in a rising 10. So the girls stop catting for men. Just give me the drop where your bridging's at. 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I got bad ones telling me no, but fuck that beauty, I do it for my bros. 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I got grub, 10 out of 10. 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
1: I'm still on both, that's either. 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
0: At Rome, you can feel this beater. 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

0: quiz.
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0: What you know about a double four?
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0: What you know about Rambo's twinning?
2: God from North London, God from East London, God from West London, God from South London. 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
1: AOD. 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Only run from fed. 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
0: Do got the whack, no safety. 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
1: Hey, Kai, nice to meet you.
2: Nice to meet you.
0: Paul Conterna of Conterna Real Estate.
1: Hey, it's a pleasure.
2: Good to meet you.
0: And Gustavo Frank of Los Pollos Hermanos.
3: How many times would they say I'm the smooth?

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1: Gustavo Fring of Los Pollos Hermanos.
2: Please, just Gus.
3: Hi, Gus. 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
0: 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ASAP, get back to me. 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
1: 24/7.
0: 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Go drag that jack, then put it right back.
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1: 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Let me put it like that. Bojack that is young, then put it right back. Have a bad man screaming, don't feel me like that. You ever seen a Rambo go through him like that? I got love for my young, but steps with a gun top. Run if he runs up, side by side or the over and under. 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
1: 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Two twos, 18s, what a fat soul that. 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
1: man.
2: And where do you get your money from?
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2: The simple answer.
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0: Me and Oz, we go back to back. 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We make fucking bands, we ain't looking back. 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Who's on what, we're just talking.
1: They didn't think that we was coming.

Listen, ain't no love up in this game. 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

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Fanatics.

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3: Yo, look. 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
3: 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I don't know. 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

0: in a visit in front of his missus, oh so vicious. 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Only run from Fed. 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When they ask in the interview room, I don't know. How many gal in the room? I don't know. Is that your gal in my group? I don't know. Are you mad? Only run from Fed. Touch my watch, why you want get dead? 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I don't know. When they ask in the interview room, I don't know. How many gal in the room? I don't know. 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I don't know.
1: English girl named Fiona.
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1: owner.
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The thing that I love the most is her time. What we got is a lot deeper. 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I'm never gonna mistreat her. The thing that I love the most is her time. So I don't stop. 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

0: 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Fuck the cops.
1: I swear, firms are
0: fuck your dad, homies, nigga.
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